0: now at Ticketmaster.com. 38 Special. Come party to a rockin' legacy that spans over five decades.
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0: Moms, you know it's been a long day when you're warming a bottle of Chardonnay in the microwave. 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

Dear Mom, for Mother's Day, we got you a paper with something someone else wrote and some flowers that'll die soon. 98.5 The River's Godmothers of Rock Weekend continues.

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98.5 The River on the Godmothers of Rock weekend. As we salute the greatest women of rock all weekend long, two of them in Hart, Ann and Nancy Wilson. Ann Wilson just released a new song that she co-wrote with the late Burt Bacharach, who we lost back in 2023. The song is called Nothing But Love, and it's out there on the digital outlets, and also there's a video for it on YouTube. More great women of rock a little bit later on. We're doing it all weekend long for Mother's Day. Right now, though, REO Speedwagon on the river.

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